0: He always tries to play the victim in a situation. And you don't get to be the victim and the person hurting people at the same time.
1: Absolutely.
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1: Stealing your truck.

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0: I'll tell you about the drifting cowboy band.
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Somewhat strange, because that very day had seen ground zero burn. So I loaded up my van to do what I did every day. And for a while, I didn't think

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Too scared to listen to the news, with nothing left to say. And then the radio played, I walked the line on that September day. 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Only once before, as I recall, had I felt that kind of pain. My memory lost some hours, 'cause my mind went astray.

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A huge loss for the family, for music and mankind. They say John R. passed on, but cash will never go away. But once I can turn my world around on that September day. Yeah, once I can turn my world around on that September day.

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Had a $1,000 stereo in a $200 truck. 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

I'd like to send some greetings to Israel, our listener over there. Reminds me to do this again, Trucker and Train Songs, and here's Jim and Jesse.

said to put the boy on, why it's a shame. 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I'm much obliged to you, the boy replied. You're quite welcome, her voice was sweet and clear. But every time the old conductor would come to the car,

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0: Willie Nelson, City of New Orleans. 2017 erschien eine Doppel-CD mit dem Soundtrack von Smokey and the Bandit Teil 1 und 2. 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
1: Sheriff Buford T. Justice, please.
2: Who that?
1: This is Bandit Darvill talking.
2: Where are you, you some bitch?
1: Before I tell you where I am, Sheriff, there's just one thing I want to say. You must be part coon dog, because I've been chased by the best of them. And son, you make them look like they're all running in slow motion.
3: I just want to say that.
2: Well, thank you, Mr. Bandit. And as the pursuer, may I say you're the goddamnest pursuee I ever pursued.
4: Now that the mutual bullshit is over...
2: Where are you, you some bitch?
1: I'm right down the bottom of the hill, Sheriff. I'm 6'8" in a cowboy outfit. I got a little pygmy standing right beside me, dressed just like me. You can't miss me.
3: 10-4.
1: Wait a minute.
3: Scratch that. Hold it.
1: I can't lie to you, Sheriff. You're too good a man. Look over your left shoulder. We're on our way to Boston to get some clam chowder.
3: Bye-bye.
5: Buford T. Justice, fearless law of Texas, the man who chased the bandit coast to coast. Buford T. Justice,
6: now you've uplift us. Where are you, Justice, when we need you the most? Some say you're a lunatic, some say you're a buffoon. Some say you're a fool with a gun.

coast. Buford T. Justice, now you've unleft us. Where are you, Justice, when we need you the most? Just like some old gray racehorse, you've been put out to graze. They say you're over the hill now and you've seen your better days. But like that old racehorse, you can still hear that bell. And the hot chase was heaven, now the good life is hell.

0: Jerry Reed war das, The Legend, und wir bleiben noch ein bisschen beim Film Every Which Way But Loose, 1978 in die Kinos gekommen, mit Clint Eastwood in der Hauptrolle und einem Orang-Utan, und aus diesem Film gibt es den Song I Can Say No to a Truck Driving Man. Hier ist Coral Chase.
1: Well, I'd been pushing my rig for 14 days when I pulled in the terminal gate. Because of sleet, rain, and snow, I was running about 3 days late. I checked at the dispatcher's window to see what they had for me, when they handed me a note which said I was due in Cape Kennedy. Well, I climbed up in my sleeper, not much use going home. I'd phone the wife in the morning, then grab a bite, and I'd be gone. I cranked up my old freight liner, checked my brakes, and then my tires. Just about 8 hours later, I was passing through Fort Myers. When I arrived, they backed me up to a missile under the ground, loaded my old flatbed rig with 80,000 pounds. I signed the book and passed the guard at 7:35, when I noticed in red letters, danger, this missile is alive. Now you talk about a nervous wreck, my clothes were soaking wet. I had to use the sleeper curtain to wipe away the sweat. I could even picture my mother-in-law at my house drinking beer, after they cashed in my insurance that I took out last year. My old diesel jogged along, rocking back and forth, through the Southland to the mountains and just a little farther north. In my mirror I could see my hair was turning gray. My eyes looked like two poached eggs on top of Georgia clay. Then somewhere in North Carolina, I stopped to change my pants. I was the biggest lad at that truck stop doing the St. Vitus dance. I ate a pack of no-do, swallowed a bottle of Coke, bought a pack of cigarettes, and I don't even smoke. That night,

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1: Sie haben sicherlich gemerkt, das war nicht Carol Chase, sondern Larry Scott, Truck Driving Nightmare ist das Ganze. Aber jetzt Carol Chase aus dem Film Every Which Way But Loose, I Can't Say No to a Truck Driving Man.
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1: 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Unser nächster Interpret, das ist Red Sovine, 18 Wheels, Hammond, Home, Sweet Home.

Hi, everybody. This is Jimmy C. Williams, and you're listening to Quincy's Classic Radio Show. You have a nice day, and here's a little train whistle for you to remember me by.

our girl was born December 23rd. Just one day short of Christmas Eve. And through the years we tried to move many different times, but we'd landed on a place we couldn't leave. So we prayed to God that we might have a son. And he was born December 92. And we keep looking for a place to move away. Move away, believing was a thing we couldn't do. 20 years flew by like 20 days, and the blessings grew from the initial seed we'd sown. Our kids will soon be leaving now, and they'll leave us here behind.

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And it kept running through my mind. This time, he's over her. For good.

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We're begging to save the children, the little ones who just don't understand.

Rusty knows there's no choice. No. And the people in the neighborhood, they would if they only could.